I pray that we will have an undivided attention unto Him so that we will appreciate Him more in our lives. Ako ngayon tanan sa pagduko sa itong ulo. Lord, we thank You for today. Salamat, Ginoo, that You are going to enlighten us once more, just like the prayer of Apostle Paul. Ngun siya that he desire to know You more. It's the same prayer that we have in our hearts. We desire to know You more. May we open our hearts, our minds to understand Your love for us. Thank You, Lord, for what You're going to do. No one will go out of this place empty, but filled, puno sa imong kaalam because of Your love, which is a mystery. We bless You and we thank You. We consent to be blessed by You today in Jesus' name. 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Give thanks in all circumstances. 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Iko pa ita. How will people understand this? Kadi man sa sila mo join sa itong pagsimba karon. 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Ang pulong sa Ginoo. As we go on, let's open our Bibles. Arita, in continuation sa Colossians chapter 4, 2-6. Tanaw mga ison. Si Apostle Paul is writing to the people, the church in Colossians. Mga Colossians, people in Colossae. Devote yourselves to prayer, being watchful and thankful. Induta. And pray for us too. Devote yourselves in prayer, be thankful, be watchful, and be thankful, and pray for us too. Iampo sab kami that God may open a door for our message so that we may proclaim the mystery of Christ for which I am in chains. So di ay, kanang which I am in chains, adunay major mga igsoon nga book sa Bible written by Apostle Paul. Gitawag ni sila og mga prison epistles. Prison epistles. Nga naman, because these are written by the Apostle while he was inside, incarcerated. Piniriso siya, binilanggo siya. Book of Ephesians, Book of Philippians, Book of Colossians, and Book of Philemon. 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Wow. Tanaw ang iyang mensahe mga igsoon. He did not even ask the people to pray that he will be immediately released. Kaya kami mabasahon ang Book of Acts. He was actually accused of doing something which is not actually punishable. Wrongly accused si San Pablo. Pero, nag-enjoy siya dito sa prisuhan, nagsuwat siya dito. Now, kung imong backtrack kagbasa, you can see the words of San Pablo sa Philippians. Ingon siya, be joyful. Rejoice in the Lord. Again, I say, rejoice. Imagine ka someone in prison, wrongly accused, falsely accused. Magsuwat sa iyang matinunan. I don't know kung ano siya suwat. Someone
falsely accused in prison. Na imagine ang prisuhan sa una. Niya maka dasig siya sa iyong makaigsuunan, rejoice in the Lord. Niya, kung tanawang sa nimo ang these books that he wrote, puno kayo og pagpasalamat. Pagpasalamat, giving thanks with gratitude. Pasalamat, pasalamat, pasalamat. 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You know why? Because he understood this message nga atong isgutan karon. Bandage of freedom. Nasayod siya that wherever he is, that is God's will for him. For which I am in chains, ingon siya. Di ko makalingkawa sa ani, pero kining kagawasan ni. So kay sabto no, you're actually imprisoned in freedom. Kaninduta kayo. 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Kay pait kayong prisuhan. Pero kanang kagawasan nga imuhang na-enjoy ka ron, there is such a promise of God in the Bible that you will be imprisoned in that scenario, in that situation of freedom. So that there is no way you will be going back to slavery, the imprisonment which you were in before you knew Christ. Sabi San Pablo, ana, of which I am in chains. And you know what? Tinuod yun. Ang iyang pag-ampo that God may open a door for our message so that we may proclaim the mystery of Christ for which I am in chains. Ang iyang nahuna mang God, kini kay na ako dere, naitao dere. I will not be able to preach to these people if I am not imprisoned. I am not imprisoned. I'm actually enjoying God's freedom. Kay bawo siya mga igsuon nga kung pag-awson siya sa Ginoo, there was an experience nga naabri ra ang prisuhan. They were able to walk through freely. Naitabo nilang Pedro. But this is not imprisonment. This is an opportunity for God to use me to expand, to share His message of hope, the message of freedom. In other words, mga igsuon, His mindset is on the spiritual freedom, which also covers our physical freedom. Kaya ang espirituhanon, mga igsuon, mas mo-prevail man siya, mas primary, mas sovereign siya over our physical freedom. Now, ang next nga verse. Pray that I may proclaim it clearly as I should. Nya iyang giingnan ang iyang matinunan while he was in prison. Be wise in a way you act toward outsiders. Make the most of every opportunity. So, sama na ako. Nga na ako dari. I'm making the most of my opportunity being here to preach Jesus to the people inside the prison cell. You also should make use of every opportunity. Amen? Let your conversation be always full of grace, seasoned with salt, so that you may know how to answer everyone. You know, if you have Jesus Christ in your life, na kay relasyon sa Ginoo, you will have no insecurity of the situation you are in, the place you are in right now. For in the sight of God, that is the perfect place, is going to use you for the people around you. Amin mo na ako? So, usa sa mga exploits mga igsuon ni San Pablo, katong ginganlan og Onesimos atong gisgutan. 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So dito, naluwa si Onesimus and he was able to minister to that person among others. Daghan kayong nakabaton sa Ginoo for his ministry inside the prison. Ay pa mag-ampo ako. 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Pero ang point here is that God is sovereign in our lives. God is sovereign in our lives. There is no harm that will befall us because we are imprisoned in that
place of freedom, kagawasan. Now, kung atong tanaon, not just si Onesimus, right now we are reading these books. And by the books written by Apostle Paul, daghan ang mga tao nga nakaila sa Ginoo, emphasizing on the grace of God. Wow. Oy, birthday sa day ni ko ano? 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I'm excited for this word of God sa atong kinabuhi. 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But the mindset is really that God has given him freedom of which I am in chains. Now, karon na ay mga sulagma sa itong kinabuhi, na yung mga troubles sa itong kinabuhi as people of God, children of God. And you can ask God, nga naman ni Lord, or you can pray for relief na nga mga sitwasyon, mag-gawas ka na nga sitwasyon sa imong kinabuhi. 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Nainindot kay nga harmony kung anak ka sa Ginoo. 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Kung tanaw nimo si Joshua, you will ask, di ba ning sud sila mahisuon sa Jordan River, padong sa land of Canaan, the promised land. And then, they had to defeat these nations and cities with giants inhabiting. 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Because this has been a promise since Abraham, Joshua naman, Isaac and Jacob. Saad na ni siya. 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Diba? Mutana ka na. So sa itong kinabuhi, nga nung namayin ani, Lord? Kung imong susihon sad, ning resulta siya maayo. Tanawa ang Joshua 24. Let's open our Bibles in the book of Joshua 24:13. So I gave you a land, gitagaanta mo o yuta, on which you did not toil, the cities you did not build, and you live in them and eat from vineyards and olive groves that you did not plant. So mao di ay. So why do they have to defeat giants? Because ang gusto sa Ginoo that they are going to enter the land ready to be occupied and to be exploited from. Makapahimo sila maayo sa yuta. 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So God is really seeing blessings after the impediments, the obstruction of it. 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There is something beautiful beyond what seems to be trouble right now sa imong kinabuhi. That's why ningon ang Bible, give thanks in all circumstances. Deuteronomy 6:10-12. When the Lord God brings you into the land He swore to your fathers. So gipanumpaan na ni sa Ginoo kining ayuta nga gihatag ngadto kanila to Abraham, Isaac and Jacob. To give you a land with large flourishing cities you did not build. 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Mao di ay. 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
Unfortunately, di lang sila makasulob sa kung ano kay ukay dito, kay higante, tagi-alisod kayo. 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Vineyards and olive groves you did not plant. So ang size of vineyard, mga iksun, is giant-like, so that the fruits of those gardens, giant size. Amen? Kanindutan ay maudi ay. Then you eat and are satisfied. I'm reading from the Bible, ha? So, when you look at the intention of God, it's really to bless His people more than they could imagine. And going back to our theme for this year, above and beyond. Pero mutanaw ka sa ilang himtang before, you will wonder, nga nung naman may kakulian, Lord? You have already gave this land as a promise to our ancestors. Nga nung we still have to fight for this? So this is really the intention of God. Si David, mga igsoon, is known for being a shepherd. Na ko amigo mga igsoon, si Kuya John, ang iyang paborito gyud nga character sa Biblia, si David. Niya, si David, he was just a shepherd boy. Kay bawat sa history, no, ni David, si Samuel was tasked by God because God wanted to replace Saul as king of Israel at the time. So he was tasked by God to go to the family. At tuagod ang panimalay ni Jesse. 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Asipyat mga isoon si Jesse. He did not believe in his son David. So even his father did not believe in him. Siya mga isoon mag-itahasan sa pagtugway sa kanding. And when he stood to that in the presence of Samuel, Jesus mga igsoon, si David, he was right there and then anointed by God to be the king. He's just a shepherd boy to be the king of Israel. Kaya mong basahan ng Biblia, right after that, digbalik siya dito sa kuan, sa iyahang ministry, dito sa shepherding. Muna yung gisuwat ka ng Psalms 23, si David na suwat, "The Lord is my shepherd, I shall not want. He makes me lie down in green pastures. Make me still waters, He stores my soul, He leads me path of righteousness for His name's sake." Yan ang gisuwat because he understood the ministry of a shepherd because he himself is a shepherd. Ning balik siya dito. What is the incident that put David in the spotlight?
that placed David in the spotlight. It was trouble against the Philistines. And specifically to that person, gitawag may gison og Goliath, the giant. No one can face the giant. Pag ato ni David, uy, hanggaw ng hadlok man ni sila ani tawhan na. Nga pisot man eh. Mabito na yung gingon. Paano nagbasag Bible ha? Tawhan ni. So he was used by God. Di na maoga ng house of David. Wa nag-struggle si David in defeating Goliath. Never good. Just one sling, one shot of his sling. Patay mga igzon and he cut the head off. How many days nga adunay rally back and forth si Israel og si Philistines? Daghan number of days. There was this crisis. Why did David have to face this person? Anong gitugutan mas Ginoo? Ngumuatubang pa siya, makig-away pa siya. Henceforth after that, he was already made part of the guards of the king. At nahimo siya magigsuon nga kapitan sa military, and then the exploits, the anointing of God was already seen since then. Amen? Kung ato siya nga incident sa Israel, waras David, nagtugway ra dito, kuan, karniro, kanding. So usahay sa atong kinabuhi, nay murag trouble, na storm, may pagsulay, na hagit sa kinabuhi. 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Understand that there is a wonderful plan for you from heaven. 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Amen? 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As for you, maminawani mga igsoon, this is a message from the prophet Zechariah to the people of Israel, but full of a gracious message from the Lord, applicable sa atong kinabuhi. As for you, so only for those who are listening right now. As for you, because of the blood of the covenant with you. Kasabot aning blood of the covenant, this is Jesus Christ. Amen? Right now, this is Jesus Christ. Kinsa may nag-enjoy ning blood of the covenant. That's why every after service na atay Lord's Supper, kining ang pan ug ang kupa, to remind ourselves that it's because of the blood of the covenant. 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Pero tagsara ta makasuhay sa bino, pero ang Bible nagtudlog yun na the bread speaks of the body, the cup speaks of the blood. 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It's because of His grace. It's because of the blood of His covenant for us. Because of the blood of my covenant with you, you will free your prisoners. I will free your prisoners from the waterless pit. So kini kabilangguan man eh. This is slavery. This is imprisonment. This is curse. Tunglo na. This is hopelessness. But the message is, I will free your prisoners from waterless pit. And next verse, tanaw mga ison. Pagkanindutang next verse. Return to your fortress. You prisoners of hope. Hallelujah. Prisoners of hope. 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It's because mga igsoon,
return to your fortress, you prisoners of hope, it's because a covenant is always a covenant. Muna, kung naa ka sa kagawahan sa ni Kristo, tingnan sa Bible, sa New Testament, He who was the Son has been set free. Siya nga, doon na ang anak kaniya, nahimo siyang gawas nun. Nga naman nga gawas, kagawasan man, nga naman nga bilanggo sa kagawasan, because it is a covenant sealed by the blood of Jesus. And God cannot change that. When you are in Christ, you are in Christ. Mura mga nga isoon, kuan ba? Prisuhan ba nga? You cannot really go out from, you cannot really escape from the blessing of God for your life. Kaninduta. Wherever you look, there's always God's hand, God's divine providence for you. Even now, I announce that I will restore twice as much to you. Sa tupa, kung nai nahanaw, nai nawadhan nimo, when you face those challenges in your life, know that God is ready to restore twice as much to you. Dublihon sa Ginoo. Ang iyong panalangin sa iyong kinabuhi. So now we go back to the verse in Thessalonians. 1 Thessalonians. In everything, in all circumstances, give thanks in all circumstances, for this is God's will for you in Christ Jesus. Ako na lang iprank ka nga pagkasulti. This is not for everyone. This is only for the people nga subject atong gitawag kanina, as for you, because of the blood of the covenant. To those people who has enjoyed, who has received this covenant of God. The covenant sealed by the blood of Jesus. In other words, mga anak ras Ginoo. Ayaw pagwali ani sa kuan. Kining mga katauhan niya nahiagom sa mga kakulias yung nabuhi, labi na trahedya. Sayop. Sayop. If you don't have Christ in your life, this has no application in your life. I have to tell you that. If you are just a religious person, full of your performance and your righteousness, this has no application in your life. This only applies to those who are saved by the blood of Jesus. Kita na, mga anak sa Ginoo. If you have Jesus Christ in your life. So kung naitrahidya, ayaw mabubutang anak karatula, give thanks in all circumstances. That is crazy. Crazy na siya. And people will think of God as a cruel God. Ano saan mo yung Ginoo? Masangin na nung Ginoo sa trahidya. Ang Ginoo din na. Kimingon maka give thanks in all circumstances. God's will. You're saying this is God's will? Umbalik ko sa kong amigo ngayon na it is God's will. It's not God's will. Ningo si Jesus Christ, John 10:10, I came that you may have life and have it to the full. The thief comes to steal, to kill, and to destroy. So ang kaaway, he came to kill, to steal, and to destroy. If na'y disaster sa'yo mong kinaboy, ay, pasangin liyang Ginoo. Because He came so that we will have life and have it to the full. So this now applies to children of God. Nganong all man circumstances? Why all circumstances? Nganong tanan man nga circumstance atong pasalamatan? Because when you are a child of God, a covenant child of God, you are in that prison of hope. You are a prisoner of hope. And you cannot escape God's blessing for your life. Naminaw mo na ako? Amen? Amen. Hallelujah. This is for us. Manaingon ang prophet, as for you, because of the blood of the covenant. Malandog kasi magkukulingon, maingon ka, Lord, thank you because I am your
covenant child. I am a person of assurance and security. Because no matter where I look at, I will always see your hope, your blessing in my life. No matter what challenges I face, I can claim victory and blessings twice as much. Tungod kanimo sa akong kinabuhi. Amen? Before ko mo tapos, kay humot-humot na ang litson, no? Litson. Hallelujah. Nailitson, Loy? Koan, kanang this is common to us, but this may be uncommon to the people, to other people. Wala pa kasi natin, ani. In the book of Genesis, may soon, na ay tako kayo nga event that changed the entire history. Katong flood. The flood. Unya, atong mabasa in the book of Genesis that it was Noah who was tasked by God to build that ark. Noah found favor in the eyes of the Lord. So, they were instructed to, he was instructed rather to build the ark. And while he was building, he was preaching to the people around. Nag-preach siya. Why mo tuon niya? Until that disaster finally came. Ang dako kayo nga lunop na hitabo. Din lang ko mo balik-balik kung sultino that we are in the last days niya. Na ay, grabe kayo sa nga mga mahitabo. So this happened during the time. And finally, niabot na ang kusog kayong uwan. The animals going in were male and female, every living thing as instructed by God. And Noah and his family, they were inside the ark. Nisulod sila sa arka. And then, the Lord shut him in. It was God who closed them inside the ark. Alright? Pagsugod na sa uwan, saka ng tubig, the people changed their mind. Nang usab may lang noon, ayay, taas mo ng tubig. Saka sila sa higher ground, ayay, abot ang tubig. They were trying to catch up with the ark. They cannot get inside anymore. It's too late. 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When you die without salvation, without Christ, pirting paitag yun na. When the end will come and you have no Christ, pirting paitag yun na. So that's why si San Pablo nagwala yun, ani sige. And right now we are preaching this one. That there is salvation in Christ Jesus. We can just invoke, appropriate what is done for us and receive it, and we will have this salvation. This is given for us for free because he paid the price. Gibayaran niya ang presyo. So

is only absolute, one absolute way to heaven is only Jesus Christ. 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It is a foreshadowing of Jesus Christ because there is only one way for salvation. 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Kung luwas ka, imuhang mahulagway. 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Muna, in the Bible, it's always in Christ. In Christ. The blessings that we may enjoy is always in Christ. We are inside Christ. Same manner that Noah is inside the ark. Amen? Bisag unsag hapak mga igsoon sa bawd, they may hear the noise, the crashing of the waves, the storm, the lightning. 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Mo killing mga igsoon. Mo killing ang arka, mo killing ang mura og malimbuhad ang arka. They may feel that one. But as long as they're inside, they are indestructible. Because the ark they are in is indestructible. Dili maguba, dili ma pukan ang mga arka because it's a picture of Christ. That is bandage of freedom. Disaster outside, it may be that there is danger outside, but I am inside the ark. And because of that, I am free. I am free. I am provided, I am secure. Muna picture mga igsoon sa prisoner of hope, the bandage of freedom. Outside is the bandage of the enemy. Amen? Na yung mga tana mga igsoon, pastor kong ang usaka kristohanon, hypothetical question, it's repeatedly asked. 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May mga, kuhaan ka no, mga writers, songwriters nga, na backslide, niya ang question is, maluwas ba sila? Ang akong tubag, mga iso, ang atong tubag, based on the scripture, Kung luwas sila. Pero kung wala sila na luwas, wagyo sila na luwas. Tanaw mga igsoon. Then, the Lord shut him in. Understand that one. Ang Diyos mo'y nagsira sa arka. They were captives inside, prisoners inside the ark.
No matter

0: matter how they will desire to go out, kay nahalisang sila, nag-mental health si Noah, nahalisang siya, kay grabe kayo. Hadlok siya, gusto siya mulayat sa arka. Di siya makalayat, mga igsoon, because it is the Lord that sealed them inside the ark. They are safe. As long as they are in, they are in. Nasabta na nato. That's why, when they landed in the Mount of Ararat, it was God who opened also the ark. No one from inside was able to open it by themselves. Because it is God who closed it. Sigurado gina sa Biblia. Kung anak kas Ginoo, anak kas Ginoo. That's why, that's the bandage of freedom. You are a prisoner of hope. You are covered by that covenant, sealed by blood, and no one can change that one. Balik tayo mga igsoon sa Thessalonians. And we will end. Give thanks in all circumstances, for this is God's will for you. God's will for you in Christ Jesus. Atras good kayo sa same gihapon nga chapter sa verse 5. Tanaw may zone ang context. You are all children of light and children of the day. We do not belong to the night or to the darkness. That's why it is comfortable. Komportable ra kayo. Give thanks in all circumstances because after all, you are inside the ark. You are secure. You belong to the day. You were translated from darkness to light. You belong to the people of hope and the covenant of God for your life. No matter what, it will stand. Amen? Andam na ba tayo magisoon nga mo sinati sa Ginoo sa itong kinabuhi? Mayo kayong Ginoo. Whatever circumstances that you are facing, just have to understand and think, am I a child of God? Am I a child, a covenant child of God? Do I have the blood of Jesus Christ in my life? Luwas ba ko? Anak ba ko sa Ginoo? Kung honestly, mga tanaw kasi maglingon, ana, and you are not yet sure, then you have to make that one sure. Siguruha yun. Because there's no other way. When Peter was asked by God, because people were leaving at the time of crisis, nang lakaw ang tanan ng mga disciples, then Jesus Christ turned to Peter, niingon siya nga, Peter, are you also leaving me? Niingon si Pedro kang Kristo, you have the words of eternal life. Where will I go if I will live? Maluduha kag duol sa Ginoo kay makasala ka, di ka takos. 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You have not been a blessing. Di ka muduol sa Ginoo. My question is, where will you go? There's only one way. There's only one salvation. It's Jesus Christ. So kung hagon ang tanan sa pagsabat ani nga pagampo, make this your personal prayer gikan sa imong kasing-kasing. Atong abrihon atong mga baba by speaking this, and let us receive him. Ginoong Jesus, salamat sa imong pulong. 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Thank you for the gospel. Thank you because you came to die for me. Thank you because of the blood of Jesus Christ. I have hope. Karong adlawa, Amahan, sa akong kasing-kasing, dawaton ko ikaw nga akong personal nga Diyos ug manluluwas. Ako usa ka makasasala. Apan ikaw ang akong manluluwas. You died for me. At the cross, you paid the price for my salvation. I receive it, Lord. I acknowledge you as my Savior. And thank you that today and henceforth, I will live in that blessing of freedom. I am a prisoner of hope. In Jesus' name, amen and amen.
1: 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Gihatod ka na to sa The I Am Ministries. 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

dead. At the name of Jesus, I've seen sin-hardened men melted, derelicts transformed, the lights of hope put back into the eyes of a hopeless child.

her body racked with pain, who in those final fleeting seconds summoned her last ounce of strength to whisper Earth's sweetest name, Jesus. Emperors have tried to destroy it. Philosophies have tried to stamp it out. Tyrants have tried to wash it from the face of this earth with the very blood of those who claimed it. Yet the name of Jesus still stands. And there shall be in that final day when every voice that has ever uttered a sound, every voice of Adam's race, shall proclaim in one great mighty chorus the name of Jesus. For every knee shall bow and every tongue shall confess that Jesus Christ is Lord. So you see, it was not mere chance that caused the angel one night long ago to say to a virgin maiden, his name shall be called Jesus. Jesus. You know, there's something.

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